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it's Kara. Thanks so much for hanging with me here on 95X. Dixon's got you next for The Fringe, so stick around. Until next time, follow me on all of my socials at Kara on Air.

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It is Dixon, your tour guide for the next 120 minutes of new music exploration. We got things going this week with our Canadian friends in Weird Nightmare and their latest single, Pay No Mind. You'll find that on their recently released album, Hoopla. Let's continue with a band that was here this past Wednesday night to help celebrate my birthday with a killer live show at Funkin' Waffles. This is Queens, New York's King Falcon and their latest, Nothing Feels Amazing. 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

Those boys from Connecticut known as Kids That Fly with a track called The Boxer. It's part of the Fringe, your fresh new music experience on 95X. Continues now with a gentleman who is very proud of where he's from. In fact, he put it right in his name. It's Michigander and his latest Freaking Out, part of the Fringe on 95X.

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a vibey new number from Castle Beat called Garden, and we can't talk vibes in the alternative world without talking about the band Vacations. 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

He broke out in a major way back in 2024, and now Devin Gilfillian is back with Black Dog Rabbit Hole. It's part of the Fringe or Fresh New Music Experience on 95X. Got James Bruner on the way, but first, the killer collaboration from Mount Joy and Gigi Perez to wind down hour number one of the Fringe on 95X. 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
1: Music. 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

My favorite Garden State native Brian Fallon kicks off hour number two of The Fringe this week with his new band, The Painkillers, and a track called Better Before. Got Sweeping Promises on the way and an upstart band called The Props now with Sayama. 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

Another one of those bands that got fed to me by my YouTube algorithm, I Don't Speak French, is back with a brand new track called Sorry Not Sorry. Also got a new one on the way from Yard Act, but first it's New Constellations and Hot Blooded, all part of The Fringe on 95X.

A funky, eccentric new track from Yard Act called New Beginnings. It's part of the Fringe on 95X, and we'll keep chugging along now with a band I'm going to chat with on Tuesday. Hopefully get that interview to you to entertain you over the course of the 4th of July weekend. This is Mustard Service and their latest Who Knew Your Body. 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
12: He's a human being, okay? 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

Welcome to Locals Only on 95X. We got things going this week with a band that'll be back and headlining Locals Only Fest August 8th on Paper Mill Island. 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You get Barroom Philosophers, Shazari and the Sunseekers, Ox Hunt, Tino, Fox Row, Ghost Runner, and the Matty Dale Music Collective, in addition to food trucks, local vendors. 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It's Stanley Law. Who's playing direct support on this show? Well, it's the first show he's played in 2026 in Central New York, and I am excited to say it's Zach G. This is Done Up, and it's part of Locals Only on 95X.

A debut for this week's edition of Locals Only on 95X, Lojo Sly, and a track called Faces. And speaking of debuts, we've got one now from a band that is making a comeback, per se. I didn't quite get all the details, but at least there's new music from the Doppler Effect. It's called Reckless, and it's part of this week's edition of Locals Only on 95X.

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Reaching down into Binghamton for a debut from Tom Jolu. The tune's called This One's For You, and no, it's not a Neil Young cover. Got Jesse Elizabeth on the way, and we'll continue with yet another debut right now from our good friend Tim Forbes, who you may have seen at 315 Day. His latest is called The Chain, and it's part of Locals Only on 95X.

0: 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And don't forget, Locals Only Fest tickets went on sale this past Friday. 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It's the triumphant return of Barroom Philosophers. It's been almost 10 years since that debut album, and I know we're all excited. The band is back. Also on the bill, Zach G, Shazari and the Sunseekers, Ox Hunt, Tino, Fox Row, Ghost Runner, and kicking off the day at 12:30 p.m. sharp, Maddie Dale Music Collective. 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

Winding down this week's edition of Locals Only on 95X with Plastic Academy in their latest Hazy. A big shout out to everybody who tuned in tonight. And a reminder to go get your tickets for Locals Only Fest August 8th on Paper Mill Island. Let's say goodbye for tonight with a brand new track from a band featuring an awful lot of local legends. A lot of guys that have paved the way for what's happening out there today. And they've got brand new music with a band called Stone City Saints. This is the rest of the way. I'll be back tomorrow at 2 right here on 95X.

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In-N-Out? 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
6: Hey, good morning to you. Happy Monday. This is Monday, June 29th. As June quickly winds down, rolling into July this week, believe it or not. 4th of July weekend coming up. Might be a short week for some. Some people have the 3rd off on Friday. And, of course, the 4th of July happening on Saturday. So, a lot of parties. Plus, it's big this year, too, because America is celebrating its 250th birthday. I'm rocking my 250th birthday Syracuse fireworks shirt from Where Syracuse Complains. They're selling merch now, by the way, so if you're on Where Syracuse Complains, a lot of funny stuff on there. I'm rocking the America's 250 on the back. It's like, you know, picking on Syracuse fireworks, because that's all that's going to happen. You're going to hear just fireworks going off 24-7. Good morning to Bob the Paver. Good morning, Mass Text Line. Cryo Doug's checking in. It's Monday, another short week. Hope you have a great day. Right back at you, Cryo Doug. SC checking in this morning from Oswego. Good morning to SC. Hey, Jesse, right back at you. Good morning. Good morning to Uber Scott, who's checking in. Happy Monday, brother. 3rd and 4th this weekend. Flying to the Cuse on Wednesday. It's my buddy Pat LePage, who listens to us on the app down in Jacksonville, Florida. So a 3rd and a 4th in a tournament over the weekend. Not bad, buddy. Congratulations. And FedEx Melissa checking in this morning, too. Good morning to FedEx Melissa. And you can chime in, too, anytime on the Morning Mass text line, 315-629-9570. We got a whole bunch of stuff to give away today. We've got the Muse Flyaway, the first national keyword, coming up this after 8 today. We'll have you text it to 95819 for you to go to Muse. And special guest, the Temperature Block Party, Portugal. You pick the city you want to go to, and we'll fly you there. So got that coming up this morning. Also, the 95X Summer Bucket List Prize. We're going to basically ask you to be caller number 9. We're going to ask you what's on your bucket list this summer. And you let us know what the one thing you're looking forward to. We'll get you hooked up with another summer fun thing that you can do. How about tickets to go see Buck Cherry this Saturday, July 4th, at the Haven out in Chittenango. Yeah, it's part of the sister property to the Wild out in Chittenango. So, yeah, Buck Cherry is going to be there on Saturday. And we have a chance to win some tickets. Also, another 6-pack of tickets to the Syracuse match. They're home this week for the 4th of July. So, it'll be some fireworks extravaganzas, as Jason Smorrell, general manager for the Syracuse Mets, would say. And, it's Dollar Thursday this week. I'll be DJing at the stadium on Thursday, too. So, a lot of fun stuff going on. We got 6 tickets up for grabs. So, you can go check out a Dollar Thursday game with 95X. And last but not least, Given to Flies, the Pearl Jam Experience. This happens July 10th at the Vine, Del Lago Resorts and Casino. 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It's going to be awesome. So, a lot of fun stuff to do. I think we should kick things off with Almost Monday. Your latest song is called No More Regrets. Here we go. It's a brand new week. It's a short week for some. It's 95X. Good morning. Let's go.

It is the Black Keys and Wild Child. So Julia Wolf came to Paper Mill Island in Baldwinsville and put on a great performance. People really enjoyed her music, and she got a lot of talent. Her song is called In My Room. Check it out. Julia Wolf on 95X.

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0: It is Coldplay. It's called Paradise. You're listening to the Morning Mass. It is Marty here at 95X on this Monday. And Lil Z is going to be joining us coming up just after 8 this morning. So, yeah, make sure you check that out. All right, we got some fun stuff coming up on Paper Mill Island in Baldwinsville. Yeah. So, by the way, Saturday, we did our first foam party takeover on the island. And there's a bunch of kids there, and they really enjoyed it. They really did. So, it was a lot of fun on Saturday. That was free. And now coming up on Wednesday, we've got the Schools Out movie nights on Paper Mill Island. So it's going to be a lot of fun for the Schools Out Island takeover party on Wednesday. This is free to get in, and they're going to be showing a movie on the big screen on Paper Mill Island in Baldwinsville. It's the Island Takeover brought to you by Davidson Ford of Clay. So Schools Out movie night on Paper Mill Island. And again, this happens on Wednesday for all ages. And yeah, just show up. They're going to start the movie at 7 o'clock on Wednesday night right on the Paper Mill Island in Baldwinsville. Also this week, you know, because summer is definitely kicking off in full effect, on Thursday, it's the Island Takeover Family Fun Day. There's going to be inflatables set up on Paper Mill Island. And you can come on out and check it out. The kids can bounce. This is all free to get in again on Thursday. 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Just go there and click on the Island Takeover brought to you by Davidson Ford of Clay, and you can check it out. But, man, to see those kids have that much fun on Saturday on Paper Mill Island for the foam party was pretty cool stuff.
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0: From the Right Now Traffic Center, mostly sunny and warm today. Temperatures pushing 90. So, yeah, good beach weather today, no doubt, right? And then for tomorrow, Tuesday, hot and humid. Again, tomorrow, a few scattered showers, maybe a couple of storms will be around. The heat is going to feel like 93 to 98 tomorrow. By the way, the record high set back in 1931 was 95. We're going to be coming close to it. 92 for the high tomorrow. Yeah, so make sure you bundle up, right? I'm going to check your roads right now. Looking pretty good as we're rolling in and out of downtown Syracuse. It looks like 690, 81 split, pretty good. 481, pretty good too. So let's keep it that way. See you in the Elks. 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
1: 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And on August 13th, it's the original voice of Skid Row, Sebastian Bach. All shows happen on the Jim Beam stage underneath the Burt Motors Pavilion. 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
1: Miles Smith, nice to meet you. You're listening to the Morning Mass. It's Marty right here at 95X. If you follow this on social media, Gracie the giraffe was found safe on Friday after days of long searches in Texas Hill Country. The giraffe went viral after she went missing and nobody could find her. The search covered farms and ranches all across central Texas. And now Gracie is safe and sound under new care again. So if you're following that story, good news on this Monday. Here's AJR. Used to keep it-

It is Foo Fighters. It's the Morning Mass. It's Marty here at 95X, the island takeover on Paper Mill Island in Baldwinsville, brought to you by Davidson Ford of Clay. Mark this one down, August 14th, 95X presents Ripe. Yes, these guys are coming back to Central New York. All the details at 95X.com. This is Ripe. It's called Settling. It's on 95X.

0: That band is so fun. Ripe and Settling. 95X presents Ripe. They're coming to town August 14th with special guest Seven Sons and Isaac French. 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But August 14th, Ripe will be there. Snoop Dogg has launched a new frozen dessert at Costco called Snoop Sickles. Now I need to go to Costco if I get my hands on some Snoop Sickles. Yeah, Snoop Dogg's he's the type of guy. He's like Dolly Parton. He just never stops coming out with brand new stuff. It's crazy. Let's go to the roads. We'll check your Monday morning commute.
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0: From the right now traffic center. So far, so good. Looking pretty good on your roads this morning. 690's moving along nice. 81 in and out of downtown Syracuse. Not seeing any issues on 481 this morning as of yet. And yeah, looking pretty good. If you see anything at all, drop a text. Let me know about it. 315-629-9570.
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Jimmy Eat World, the middle. Hey, it's the morning mess. It's Marty here at 95X. Lil Z's joining us coming up just after 8. And boy, you like heat. You can get the heat turning things up for the next several days. Close to 90 today. 92 on Tuesday. 96 on Wednesday and Thursday. 94 on Friday. It's going to be a scorcher of a week. And you know what? I'm not going to complain one day. Because I think back to winter, so I'm taking it all in. Youngblood, Zombie 95X.

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0: Beverly Hills Morning Mass. It's Marty here at 95 AXO. Coming up in the next 15 minutes or so, got a 4-pack of tickets to go see Buck Cherry this Saturday, July 4th at the Haven in Chittenango. Yeah, it's going to be an awesome time. Sister property to the Wild out in Chittenango. In July 4th, the 4th of July events, part of the Michelob Ultra Summer Concert Series. And it's going to be a good time. So Buck Cherry is going to be there this Saturday. If you keep listening to 95X in the next 15 or minutes or so, you have a chance to win some tickets. Right now, sharing the positive on the mess.
1: Time for a reminder that good people still do good things.
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1: Every once in a while. Hearing the positive on the morning mess.
0: I'm going to start with a chef going viral for showing how to feed a family for as little as $5. Still making the meals yummy too, all right? His name is Maurice Chef Mo, and he shares budget-friendly recipes using simple ingredients. He was inspired by a mother who was struggling and still wanted to help her out, so he shifted his content to focus on people facing food insecurity. His, right skills, affordable meals can still, feel like high-quality dining, too, the way he puts it together. So check it out. I think it's pretty cool. It's Chef Mo. You can find him on Insta, TikTok, and all that, and check it out. A cat at a San Francisco senior dog rescue is helping dogs find homes by testing whether they get along with cats or not. He's known as Little Dude, the cat, but his official position is the shelter's director of feline relations. Even has its own title, Little Dude. His job is to play with dogs to see if they stay calm around him. It's one of the main concerns for potential adopters. Little Dude helps match dogs with families that have cats, improving their chances of adoption, which is very cool. The CEO of Snapchat, his name is Evan, and his wife Miranda have helped wipe out over $500 million in medical debt for more than 250,000 people in the state of California. They work with a nonprofit to fund the purchase and forgiveness of medical bills, which is very cool.
3: Hey, everybody. Evan and Miranda here. And today we are so excited because we're announcing a partnership with Undo Medical Debt to relieve over $500 million of unpaid medical debt for more than 250,000 Californians.
4: If you happen to receive a letter in the mail letting you know your medical debt has been forgiven, we want you to know it's real. 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That's why we wanted to support this effort and help relieve medical debt so families can focus on caring for their loved ones and really supporting their healing.
0: 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Share the positive on the Morning Mess.
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0: From the Right Now Traffic Center, got a structure fire. It's a South Solana Street right near Furman Street in Martin Luther King East. So be careful if you're going through that area this morning. Reports of a structure fire. Everything else looking pretty good so far, even your main highways and this Monday morning commute. See in the Elks, drop a text, 315-629-9570.
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It is Fallout Boy, Dan Stanch, listening to the Morning Mass. It is Marty here at 95X. Up for grabs right now, 4-pack of tickets to go see Buck Cherry this Saturday. Yes, it's the 4th of July at the Haven in Chittenango. If you want to go, be caller number 9 right now. Again, 4 tickets to go see Buck Cherry this Saturday at the Haven in Chittenango. Dial fast and good luck. 315-421-9595. Sublime until the sun explodes. 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

That is Lord Huron, the night we met. Got to give a shout out to Kylie. Kylie was calling number 9. She just scored 4 tickets to go see Buck Cherry this Saturday. If you're looking for something to do on the 4th of July, check out the Haven in Chittenango. It's the sister property to the Wild out there in Chittenango. Beautiful venue. And they got the concert series going on with Buck Cherry this Saturday on the 4th of July. So get your tickets and check it out. Kylie's going to be there, though. She got 4 tickets. Coming up next, some dumb criminals, people doing dumb things. We talk about it here on the Morning Mass. Right now, Dexter in the Moon Rock, Sad in Carolina. It's 95X.

0: San Carolina. It's the Morning Mass. It's Marty here on 95X. The island takeover continues on Paper Mill Island. We had a lot of fun on Saturday night, by the way. We did our first free foam party, and the kids loved it on Paper Mill Island. So if you brought the kiddos out, it was a lot of kids out there on the island takeover. So much fun. And this week, we got more fun stuff going on. Wednesday is the island movie night. Free admission for all ages. The gates open at 6. 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Food truck's going to be there too. 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Wednesday we continue with our first island movie night. And then July 2nd, the next day, it's Family Fun Day. Free admission again for all ages. We're going to have inflatables for the kids, yard games, and chances to win prizes. It's going to be awesome. And the food truck's going to be there. Toastbusters, the Wildcat on Wheels, Chick-fil-A, Angry Garlic, Sugar Hive, and Shaved Ice. So looking for fun things to do, check out Paper Mill Island in Baldwinsville. So we do the island takeover. And, it's going to be a lot of fun. All the details, again, at 95X.com. Time for some dumb criminals.
1: We don't condone criminal behavior on The Morning Mess, but we do love to laugh at dumb criminals.
2: I'm going to jail!
1: Like these.
0: All right, well, people do dumb things, and, of course, we like to talk about it. Oh, look it. We're going down where Cryo Doug lives. There's a dumb criminal or dumb criminals in Indian Trail, North Carolina. A couple recently drove a pickup through a golf course. Whitney and Nicholas were arrested after deputies halted their joyride at the clubhouse. I guess they got charged with fleeing to elude and second-degree trespassing. And when one of them was getting arrested for trespassing, the couples told cops they were on a date. They decided just to, you know, go on a little rampage and drive through a golf course. Luckily, nobody got injured or hit when they were driving erratically through this golf court. They got arrested. You can't do that type of stuff. A naked man interrupted morning drive in Georgia. He led cops on a foot chase along Interstate 85 in Franklin County, Georgia. Morning commuters called 911 to report a naked man. That man was Jacob, and he had no clothes on. He fled into the wooded area after deputies showed up. They arrested him when they finally found him, and he was charged with obstruction and public indecency. Let's go to Virginia, where a police officer recently driving to a call when a guitar struck and cracked his windshield. The officer was not injured. Police are still trying to search for the person who threw the guitar through the police officer's window. I mean, come on. Let's go to Florida. I guess a man recently caused a scene during a traffic stop for an expired tag. The man was a passenger and told deputies his name was Nick. Officers could not find any record for that name. The man got out of the car and started running around as the deputies chased him. He then ran into a wooded area before being caught, later identified as an 8-time felon, and he had warrants and charges with resisting an officer, providing a false name, and drug charges on top of that. Again, he can't make up these dumb criminals. These people really do these things. And we're going to leave it with this one. We're going to go back to Florida. A Florida man's shoplifting spree still getting plenty of laughs online after he hit a ribeye and a large brisket in his pants earlier this year. According to reports, the man left the store with the cut meat, right, the brisket and the ribeye. And I guess he shoved them down his pants. Also, a bottle of wine shoved down his pants as well. Now, grocery prices have gotten high, but how do you think you're going to shove it down your pants? No one's going to notice, and you leave. He tried to take off after employees chased him down because he couldn't run very fast with a big, you know, ribeye and large brisket and a bottle of wine in his drawers. He at least got outside before the cops showed up. And, it's all caught on video, too. You can watch the video as the guy shoving his steak and stuff down his pants. So there it is, the nominees for the dumb criminals. We always go naked. Can you imagine your morning commute? You're just going along doing your own thing, and there's a naked person that's running up and down the interstate and then takes off running in the woods, and the cops have to go track him down. Yeah, he wins.
1: Well, that was interesting. Yee-haw! That counts as your dumbass of the day on The Morning Mess.
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0: From the right now traffic center, so 81 South rolling through downtown Syracuse, 81 South a little bit slow, 690 East at the 81 split, that's also a little bit slow, 81 North coming back in downtown, a few slowdowns there as well. CMLs, drop attack, 315-629-9570.
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That is Imagine Dragons coming up just after 8 for Snatch and O'Keefe. We're doing a flyaway for your chance to go see Muse in the city of your choice. For Snatch and O'Keefe, where it comes up just after 8. Lil Z's going to be here too just after 8. Lola Young, this one's called Messy. Alternative music on 95X.

0: Michael, can I call you tonight? It's the morning mass. It's Mario. Look who just walked in. The one and only Lil Z.
1: Yo.
0: Good morning, Z. How was your weekend?
1: It was good. How was yours?
0: It was crazy.
1: Very busy.
0: Very busy. Very busy.
1: What's new?
0: Temperatures pushing 90 today. And then we're in the 90s the rest of the week. You ready for this? Tomorrow, 92. 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And 91 on Sunday.
1: I don't want to complain.
0: I'm not complaining one bit.
1: Just got to find someone with a pool to be friends with.
0: And if anyone's going to complain about it, just want you to sit down for a second. Just close your eyes. Take a deep breath. And just think about December and January and February when we're all bitching because of all that snow.
1: And we're just wanting it to be like this.
0: Yeah. Right now, we want to get you hooked up. Give you the opportunity to go see Muse in the city of your choice for the Wow Signal Tour this summer.
1: Yes, in support of the brand new album that just dropped on Friday. And you can also see Temper Trap and Black Party and Portugal the Man. You could be in to win. Text the national keyword NEW, N-E-W, to 95819.
0: All right, text when you can. And good luck for your chance to go see Muse. Turnstiles on right now. This one's called Look Out For Me. It's on 95X.

0: It is a turnstile. Look out for me. It's the Morning Mass. You're listening to Marty and Lil Z here on 98.5X. All right, we got a sale going on for the Bright Vibes Music Festival. It's coming up. Wow, we're almost into July. Can you believe that?
1: Oh, come on. I don't want to hear that, but I am excited for this.
0: Final couple days of June, and we roll into July on what? Wednesday. Holy cow.
1: Yikes.
0: Bright Vibes Music Festival taking place Friday, July 10th, Saturday, July 11th at the beautiful Heritage Hill in Pompey. 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This is the 4th of July sale. We know things are expensive, so we're trying to give you a good deal, right?
1: Absolute steal. So you've got until midnight on 4th of July. Do not forget. Do not wait. Put it in your phone calendars because it's an amazing deal. And you might as well spend the weekend there because we're going to.
0: Yeah. It's going to be hot this week. We just talked about that as we lead into the 4th of July. My favorite time of the year, summer. You're just driving around. You got people that are barbecuing. I went to the Angry Pig over the weekend in Phoenix.
1: How'd you even have the time?
0: I had to set something up there. And just smell that barbecue. I'm like, yum. I got to get some. So
1: we had a late Father's Day for my father-in-law last night. And when I got back from where I had to be, smelling the steaks on the grill, I'm done.
0: Isn't the best?
1: That smoke just going all over the neighborhood. Everyone just drooling.
0: It's awesome. So I get that whiff of that barbecue coming at you. And it's just like, wow.
1: All the goods.
0: Yes. So I see this because it amazes me what some people do grill and what you can grill. But there's a chef who claims these are things you should never grill. And number one on his list, which makes zero sense to me, is burgers.
1: Why would he say that?
0: His argument is that the fat drips down, the outside doesn't get caramelized, and you lose all the flavor you're supposed to have. A flat piece of cast iron and place it on top of the grill. Now, the 4th of July is all about, you know, grilling and doing that type of stuff.
1: Right.
0: Basically, what he's saying is because you're grilling it,
1: it's falling through the grates.
0: And you're losing all the taste.
1: But if it's a Blackstone,
0: I think that's probably better if it's a flat piece cast iron.
1: But yeah,
0: on top
1: I guess
0: of the grill.
1: I guess that makes sense.
0: But wow.
1: But there's so many people that are so into grilling. They have all these little tools and different things that can make everything perfect.
0: No, would you say, because grilling's different. Like, you're still grilling kind of when you're using the
1: Blackstone.
0: Yeah. It's a little bit different, but I also understand, because the open flame, you know what I mean?
1: Right.
0: So it is a little bit different.
1: It's so much easier. Even on Saturday, we went to our Secret Creek, and one of our friends just got a portable Blackstone and brought it, whipped up all these hot dogs, and we were living our lives.
0: The chef also claims you should never grill filet mignon.
1: Interesting.
0: It's not enough fat on it for the grill.
1: There's a lot of rules. I don't really like this guy anymore.
0: They're saying it's very thick as well. Now, you have to tenderize any steak that you cook if you're going to grill it, and you have to grill it lower.
1: Okay.
0: So you can't, like, blast it.
1: So it doesn't burn the outside, and then the inside's raw.
0: Exactly.
1: I feel you. You want, like, a nice medium, a little pink.
0: And you have to tenderize. You got to beat it.
1: You got to beat the meat.
0: They have those tenderizers. It's like a little block. You ever seen them?
1: Yep.
0: And you can just, like, beat it.
1: You should hear when I'm out waitressing and in the kitchen, just hear bang, bang, bang, bang, like, you know, and they're beating the chicken.
0: I saw Leland do his hibachi on the Blackstone.
1: We got to get back out there and do that this summer.
0: Now, this is what impresses me when people can do pizzas, but this guy says don't do pizza on an open grill. Either.
1: But that's, again, totally different than a Blackstone. You've got that whole flat top. You're making gorgeous flatbreads.
0: Now, I will say that we started doing corn on the cob on the grill.
1: Yum. Ooh.
0: So you basically take a piece of tin foil. Mm-hmm. You take the corn on the cob. You put the butter on it all around. Wrap it up loosely in the tin foil.
1: Sure.
0: And then grill it.
1: Ooh. How long does it take, though?
0: It depends.
1: Because you want it to be done.
0: I fire up one side. It takes longer than if you're cooking meat or whatever.
1: we usually put like elote stuff on it. Parmesan cheese, mayo, the paprika, I think, is the seasoning. It tastes like Mexican street corn.
0: Ooh, smoked paprika. Ooh, even better. most types of fish, this chef said, shouldn't be on the grill either, including salmon. Tends to do better if you cook it on low heat. Makes it more flaky than doing it. I've never cooked fish.
1: I was going to say.
0: Shrimp, yes.
1: Yeah.
0: Get the shrimp skewers.
1: Heck yeah. Give me some kebabs, you man.
0: Know? Well, he says shish kebabs. They shouldn't be on there either.
1: I'm done with this dude.
0: Yeah.
1: I ain't friends with him anymore.
0: Yeah.
1: Who's he to tell us?
0: He says that it's okay to do it on a grill, but not like most people do. Vegetables tend to cook faster than meat. So don't put everything on the same skewer. Put the meat on one and veggies on another. That's boring.
1: I'm also a little bit weirded out by the fact that raw vegetables are just with the raw meats, but
0: yeah,
1: whatever.
0: Text line. Love to hear from you, Morning Mess Nation. Throw this question out to you. Text line 315-629-9570. What's one thing that you grill that most people probably wouldn't think about? Because some people throw everything on the grill.
1: Yeah, call it a day.
0: Or on the Blackstone, you know what I mean?
1: I feel like the Blackstone does wonders. You can do most things on it. And you have very little cleanup.
0: Yeah,
1: like it's one big flat pan.
0: Exactly.
1: Instead of a crap ton of dishes.
0: All right, Morning Mess text line 315-629-9570.
1: What do you expect?
0: Come on, Papa Wood. You gotta tenderize the meat, man.
1: Gotta beat
0: what
1: the
0: time
1: meat.
0: It is. You gotta do that, right?
1: Beat the heat.
0: Let's go the roads.
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3: Lavette Moutry and her CSEA team worked with management on changes across the New York State Office of Mental Health that retain staff by easing burnout and reducing mandatory overtime.
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0: 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In and out of downtown, 81 in and out of downtown, looking pretty good. 690, so really not any major problems so far. 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
1: Oh, I've been starting my car because I have a car starter. 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
0: Feel bad for people who don't have AC in their house this week.
1: Is central air. 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
0: Window AC?
1: Yeah.
0: Okay, good. You're going to need it.
1: Got it on for the dog.
0: See in the outs. Tax 315-629-9570.
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0: It is Cage the Elephant and Cigarette Daydreams. You're listening to The Morning Mass. It is Marty. It's Lil Z here on 95X. Up for grabs right now. We got a pair of tickets to go see Given to Fly, the Pearl Jam Experience, July 10th at the Vine Del Lago Resort and Casino.
1: Yes, one person and a guest can go to this awesome show. Apparently, this has been going viral all over socials. Pearl Jam, the real band, is out here saying this is really the best tribute band for Pearl Jam.
0: Yeah. So you got to be at least 21 to attend events at the Vine Del Lago Resort and Casino. But if you want to go to the Pearl Jam Experience, we'll take call the number 9 right now. It's that simple. 315-421-9595. Almost Monday. Can't slow down. It's 95X.

0: almost Monday. Can't slow down. You're listening to the Morning Mass. It's Marty. It's Lil Z here on 98.5X. Morning Mass text line is 315-629-9570. Keep listening because coming up, we got a six-pack of tickets to go check out the Syracuse match. By the way, they're in town this week.
1: Ooh, and it's one of the biggest fireworks ever, right?
0: Yeah. The big, it's the fireworks.
1: Extravaganza.
0: Steroids.
1: Yes.
0: Jason Smorrell, general manager for the Syracuse Mets, going to be here on Thursday morning, just after 8. We'll talk about all the big games coming up, but your chance to win six-pack of tickets, six tickets to a, it doesn't have to be this Thursday, it could be any Thursday.
1: It's
0: Thursday
1: the best
0: game.
1: Deal on dirt.
0: With 95X, so it's going to be awesome. All right. We're going to find out what's trending on the map.
2: What are you talking about?
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5: Let's find out what everyone's talking about. It's what's trending now on the Morning Mess.
0: What's trending being brought to you by Mattress Express. A French doctor fell ill with Ebola on a flight from Congo to France in stable condition. That's scary.
1: I don't like this. I mean, didn't hear much more about that other one, right?
0: Was it the cruise ship one? Yeah, I can't remember
1: Something
0: what that
1: with an
0: was
1: H,
0: called.
1: I think.
0: It kind of like just fell off the face. Listen, ever since COVID and stuff, right, people always get nervous when
1: we
0: they hear this
1: any
0: type
1: of that.
0: Stuff.
1: Ebola, nothing.
0: Yeah. The World Naked Bike Ride took place on Saturday in L.A.
1: What?
0: Many wore body paint as they biked 9 miles along the course. Police escorted traffic and onlookers as they watched. Some riders wore tops and shorts, while others went fully nude.
1: Come on.
0: International World Cup fans are buying Waffle House soccer jerseys and T-shirts before they head back home. Getting their hands on the souvenirs that come with the World Cup. There's a lot of World Cup coverage going on.
1: Yeah, like you have to be out here collecting the merch so that one day hopefully it's worth some serious money.
0: Yeah. Walmart heirs Lucas and Samantha Walton recently bought a minority ownership stake in the Chicago Bulls and the United Center where they play. By the way, Lucas is the grandson of Sam Walton, who founded the original founder of Walmart. So talk about inheriting. Boom.
1: Why don't I have family that? Like that that just owns things
0: Who's
1: like
0: your grandpa?
1: Walmart?
0: He started Walmart. Now
1: no
0: it's mine.
1: No big deal.
0: Yeah. Number one movie in the box office over the weekend was Toy Story 5, number one at $70 million. No surprise there. Supergirl came in second, Obsession third, and Jackass Best and Last. Came in fourth. I haven't been to the movies in so long.
1: Me neither.
0: Yeah.
1: Toy Story 5. A lot of people have been really excited about that Supergirl. Yes, Toy Story 5, but also that Supergirl one.
0: Yeah, I've heard good things about that. And that's what's trending on the Morning Mass. Coming up this hour, your chance to win a six-pack of tickets to go see the Syracuse Mets.
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0: From the right now traffic sensor. So roads are in pretty good shape. A few slowdowns, 690, 81 split, 81 south working your way through downtown, 81 north coming back in. All that construction going on. But other than that, pretty good shape. See anything else? Drop a text, 315-629-9570.
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0: Days of Leon and You Somebody listening to the Morning Mass. It's Marty and Lil Z here on 95X. You know what today is? It's National Camera Day.
1: Oh, get out there all summer long. Get all the best pictures with your family and friends.
0: You have that picture on your phone that can either get yourself in trouble or someone else in trouble.
1: You have to be careful of that. You have to put those in the hidden folder.
0: Yeah, especially if you're like, you know, showing pictures to somebody. I know a few people that's happened to and like, oops. How embarrassing. And what are you doing in that situation?
1: You got to get them hidden in your phone.
0: Text line 315-629-9570. 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You have a picture in your phone that could get either you or someone in trouble as we celebrate National Camera Day.
1: Or
0: and there's some people that just have like, I mean, so many photos, they don't ever get rid of anything.
1: It's not even just dirty photos. There's screenshots. There's, they call them receipts.
0: It could be a lot of different things.
1: We got the receipts on bad information.
0: I mean, I always say, like, way back in the day when I was in school, I'm glad it wasn't phones at
1: I'm
0: that time.
1: I'm also glad about that.
0: Well,
1: we
0: what
1: were
0: would have
1: just
0: happened?
1: Starting to get them around high school, but...
0: Well, what would have happened in that situation?
1: We started to have MySpace, though.
0: MySpace
1: was pretty innocent.
0: Well, before MySpace, it was AOL Messenger.
1: Oh, yeah, AIM.
0: Or AIM Messenger,
1: and
0: yeah.
1: Get into the chat rooms.
0: You know, you've got Merle. And then, get in the chat room, get yourself in deep trouble, right?
1: Then at, like, 10 years old, we'd put up the most depressing song lyrics, acting like we're going through the worst thing in our lives, and it's like, really?
0: All right, thank you for calling. It's National Camera Day. What about you? You got a good picture?
2: I have a photo of one of my homies doing naked push-ups in the snow, and I have it on an old Polaroid camera picture. We play a game called What Are the Odds? And because of that, my nickname is the Odds God. I read people's minds. The concept of the game is, let's say I say, what are the odds you do 10 push-ups? You say 1 in 10. We count down and say a number between 1 and 10 at the same time. So 3, 2, 1, 7. If we say the same number, you have to do it. The question was posed at a homie night, what are the odds you go outside and do 5 naked push-ups in the snow? And it was like 1 to 1,000 or something, and we said the same number, and you have to do it. If you don't, there's a really bad punishment.
0: I love it. Naked
1: I never
0: want to
1: play
0: night.
1: That game with the homies.
0: Yeah.
1: Nope, I'm good.
0: I think I want to see any of my homies naked.
1: Well, there was already that naked bicycle race this past weekend, so.
0: Yeah. That's what I mean. Like, you have, and usually it's not yourself. It's like a picture of someone else that can be, you know
1: so
0: what I mean?
1: Did these people that were on the bikes at the end, did they pose with their medals and they were naked? And there's like, what?
0: I mean, everyone's naked. A lot of them had body paint. If you do a body paint just right, sometimes you can't even tell someone's naked, honestly.
1: The whole thing is odd.
0: Well, don't they have that, like, naked thing down in, like, Key West?
1: Like and naked like, beaches?
0: Yep. I think they have like a naked, everyone walks around, but it's like a body art. Like they
1: oh,
0: do like.
1: Okay.
0: So sometimes it's like you look like you're fully
1: sure.
0: clothed, even though you're naked with
1: sure.
0: the body paint, is
1: That's
0: what I'm trying
1: fine.
0: To say.
1: Yeah. I don't want to see anybody's privates. beat the meat.
0: No nude beaches for Lil Z.
1: I'm good.
0: Although, like, I remember as a kid, we found out there was a nude camp. We took our bikes out there to take a look. My eyes still hurt.
1: Stop.
0: It's not what you think it's going to be. At a nudist camp, I can tell you
1: what
0: that.
1: What do you mean?
0: It's just not what you want to see.
1: It's not naked people?
0: Oh, you know, they're naked. But it's not what you want to see naked. It's
1: well,
0: not like, you know.
1: Of course not.
0: Not looking like,
1: it's
0: you know,
1: people that
0: at the swimsuit issue of Sports
1: free.
0: Illustrated back in the day.
1: Yeah.
0: It's not those type of
1: no,
0: naked. No,
1: it's hippie type of people that want to be free.
0: 95X, what about you? Got any good camera picture stories for us?
3: A certain uncle of mine
0: oh
3: was caught stealing Christmas present, and we caught him because I was trying to get a picture of Santa. He owes me ice cream still for the rest of my life.
0: That's a good one, though. Stealing Xmas presents, right? The photo when you're getting a photo of Santa. Text line.
1: I thought she was
0: going to
1: say his butt was out.
0: I'm sure there's pictures of that.
1: Because your butt is
0: me.
1: Always out.
0: I'm working on that.
1: Since it's not that you're belts. Even big. You just don't have a belt that ever works.
0: I don't have a backside to hold the pants up.
1: Exactly.
0: Or
1: you have, maybe
0: or
1: you
0: I
1: have
0: them,
1: no butt.
0: Or I wear them way too baggy. I don't know.
1: That could be it.
0: All right. Text line 315-629-9570.
1: So do you have anything on your phone?
0: Psycho Joe, I hear what you're saying, Marty. Cover your eyes. Nudist camps, yeah. Congratulations to Laura's daughter. Who graduated, and son. That's right, I forgot they both graduated. Wow.
1: That's what's up.
0: Time flies when you're having fun, right? So congratulations. Photos on my phone. That's another conversation. Very disturbing, right?
1: I was trying to look through mine. I mean, I definitely have some, and I definitely hide them.
0: I don't ever, like, I don't ever get rid of pictures, though, so I have so many, like, a lot of the kid stuff, softball.
1: Yeah, I don't really get rid of anything until the phone yells at me and says your storage
0: then you
1: is
0: have
1: full.
0: To, yeah, I think it's yelling at me.
1: And then you have to update your phone.
0: Same thing with my email. I gotta update some stuff out because it's
1: what email?
0: Notifications here that I have too much in there.
1: What email? Unread. You don't even check your email.
0: It's always up. Mean I always look at it.
1: I didn't know anything about that. There was an email sent out. What email? I never got it.
0: Yeah. All right. We're going to go on the roads, and we're going to check your Monday morning commute, and then we got some tickets to go to the Syracuse Mets. You know what? Let's do that right now. We've got a six-pack of tickets. Now, this is for any dollar Thursday game for the rest of the season. You pick what game you want to go to. But we got six tickets to give away.
1: That's what's up. Dollar Thursday's the best.
0: Yeah, Dollar Thursday's this Thursday with a fireworks extravaganza weekend at the historic MBT Bank Stadium.
1: The best fireworks.
0: So call their 9-315-421-9595. You get tickets to go see the Syracuse Mets. 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
0: From the right now traffic center, so a little bit slow. 81 North coming back into the Syracuse area. 81 South rolling through downtown a little bit slow because of the construction that's going on. Accident in Butternut Street at 1st North Street. Be careful for that. See anything else? 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

0: That is Noah Kahan called The Great Divide. You're listening to The Morning Mass. It is Marty. It's Lil Z here on 95X. So there's a term going around called funflation.
1: Okay.
0: Terrible word. Terrible word. Making its rounds. But it's a real thing. Because
1: we have less fun in our lives?
0: Well, it just costs way more to have
1: fun. Yeah. Yeah. Like inflation with groceries, inflation with trying to get out and have a life.
0: So there's a word making around on social media where there's a lot of funflation going on, where it's getting way too expensive to go out and do fun things.
1: I agree with that, but there's still definitely a way to be able to do it in an affordable way.
0: I mean, listen, we've got the Paper Mill Island Takeover. Yeah, and you got to pay to go to the national concerts we have because, I mean, where else are you going to go to do that for free? No place, right?
1: But 90% of everything else is totally free to come through.
0: Saturday night, we did the foam party for free, and the parents loved it. They brought the kids out. Even some of the parents were in the foam, which was awesome.
1: Is it, like, cold?
0: No.
1: No.
0: It's just foam.
1: Okay.
0: Yeah. It's just like being
1: I don't know if it, like, refreshed you after
0: a hot day. No, I mean, you get wet after when the foam dissolves down, but people loved it. But, I mean, a couple things that stand out with this, and you just kind of do it, right? If you have the money to do it,
1: that's
0: concert tickets of how outrageous, and they need to come up. This is just my opinion, but they need to come up with a way
1: to stop the.
0: You can't
1: fees.
0: Go on there and buy all these tickets. I mean, same thing with sporting events, Buffalo Bills tickets. I mean, they're a brand new stadium. They officially just opened it up. And what they did is they sold tickets, and then people are reselling tickets for godly amounts of money. They shouldn't be allowed. They have to kind of put a stop to that somehow.
1: Lee was just talking about that the other day. He was like, oh, I wish we lived closer to Buffalo so we could go to the Bills games all the time. And I'm like, do you think we would go to the Bills game all the time? Because we couldn't afford it.
0: Yeah. So things are getting way more expensive. Concerts, sporting events, I mean, even vacations. They can all drain your wallet very quickly. I mean, you just went to Lake George, and if you wanted to, you could probably drop a lot of money.
1: I
0: mean,
1: you probably
0: were conservative about it, and you can still find
1: cheap.
0: Fun things to do, but wow.
1: You can go camping with two tents and two cars on one site for $22. You can go hiking for free. You can, I mean, there's a lot of free live music. There's a lot. You bring your own food, get the groceries at Aldi. I'm pretty cheap about this stuff.
0: And I don't want to sound like that old grumpy man, but it's like, is it necessary? Like, you're paying enough to get into these concerts. You're paying enough to get into these sporting events. Like, do you really have to charge that much for, like, you know, a bottle of water for $5?
1: Yeah, I think that's out of control for sure.
0: Yeah.
1: You should be able to at least bring in water or have water stations. The other thing I'll say is the libraries usually have state park passes. So if you kind of plan ahead and
0: go
1: on a Friday or early Saturday morning, you can go and sign out the park pass and go to all these green lakes for free.
0: The latest example is the World Cup. There was one couple, they live in Virginia, and they spent nearly $10,000 to follow the tournament through Boston, New Jersey, and Miami.
1: What?
0: What was the biggest expense?
1: Gas.
0: Well, it was the tickets, obviously. About $800 per ticket. Parking was $175 to go to these games. Plus, you got airfare, hotels, rental cars, and food.
1: But that
0: and
1: is
0: airfare is expensive. Hotels are expensive.
1: That's such a lavish thing to do. Who out here do you know that's going to the World Cup? We're talking about trying to do affordable summer trips at this point.
0: Well, the thing is, though, is to do anything that's fun nowadays. That's why they call it funflation. It's just so expensive.
1: I agree.
0: I mean, go to an amusement park for a family of four. It's big money.
1: It's, I think, $50 to $70 per amusement park ticket.
0: At least, yeah.
1: That's why we try to give them away here.
0: Yeah, exactly. And by the way, all summer long, we will have more passes and stuff to give away. But so that's the latest term that you're going to hear a lot this summer is funflation.
1: I just don't want people to miss out on summer when we've been waiting for it for so long.
0: I know, but these prices are seriously outrageous in a lot of different things. But you can, again, you can also find other fun things to do
1: that are affordable.
0: I'll make my own fun no matter what.
1: Maybe return all your bottles and cans and just keep putting that money in like a little piggy bank so that you
0: can
1: go.
0: Yeah. Nice. The Morning Mass at 95X.
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0: Whether you're headed to Verona Beach, Selkirk Shores, Green Lakes, or any of the amazing waterfalls in CNY this summer, 95X will always provide the perfect summer soundtrack for the drive there. 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
1: Turn it

0: And it's Def Cap Cutie called Riptide. You're listening to the Morning Mass. It's Marty. It's Lil Z here on 95X. Got a lot of stuff going on. And one big thing we're doing is the island takeover, Paper Mill Island in Baldwinsville. It's all brought to you by Davidson Ford of Clay. So here's the deal. If you go to 95X.com and you click on the events that are coming up, we're not done with the national acts. We still have Matt Mason coming up next month in July, which we're less than a month away, July 21st. That one's going to be a big one. John London's going to be there, Hazlitt, and then Matt Mason.
1: Tons of people planning on going to that one.
0: Another fun show, and we got a couple of texts this morning. I played a rape song earlier, and someone said, "Mel, they're such a fun band in person."
1: Rape
0: Get
1: is
0: your
1: my
0: tickets
1: favorite.
0: To go see Rape, too.
1: That's Friday, that, August 14th.
0: We've got free events going on, and this Wednesday, it's our first movie night, Under the Stars on Paper Mill Island.
1: Totally free admission. It's like school's out. Let's kick off summer.
0: So they're going to be playing a movie. I have no idea what movie it is, but who cares? It's free. It's on a big screen.
1: It's going to be a gorgeous night.
0: Cotton candy there from Sugar High. By the way, she sold a lot of cotton candy on Saturday.
1: Oh,
0: those kids, they're all hyped up on that cotton candy and coming into foam. It was a good time.
1: I'm sure the parents were really grateful when they went to bed.
0: So go to 95X.com. And check it out. It's all brought to you by Davidson Ford of Clay. And, yeah, it's a great time. And we're doing the island takeover all summer long. So here we just talked about funflation and how things are so expensive. Yeah. We do have a lot of free events that are on the island, too. So take full advantage of that.
1: So the island movie night is free admission on July 1st. And then Family Fun Day, July 2nd, totally free admission as well. Lots of fun stuff going down both days.
0: Yeah. All right. What is, in your opinion, I just saw this pop up and I was like, we got to talk about this. What's the ugliest vehicle, in your opinion, ever made?
1: Oh, the...
0: The Tesla Cybertruck came in first, by the way.
1: Yeah, that one.
0: I still don't know how I feel about it. It's not the best looking thing.
1: It's atrocious.
0: But I got to put the Toyota Prius right up there, too.
1: That's not very nice.
0: I got to put a Prius up there. Those things are ugly.
1: I used to have a little Chevy Aveo, and all
0: those... Those are cute, though.
1: Okay, and like a Chevy Sonic, or, you know, I like the little hatchback... Cars. Those are my...
0: My daughter's driving my little Rice Rocket now.
1: I like little...
0: It was like tiny. It's called the Rice Rocket.
1: I can fit almost all of my DJ equipment in my little car.
0: Yeah.
1: It's impressive, really.
0: Your car's not that small, though.
1: But just like the way that I load it in compared to a truck or a big SUV or something.
0: Morning Messers. Hit us up on the Morning Mess text line. It's your text line. 315-629-9570. In your opinion, what is the ugliest... vehicle ever made?
1: So
0: number one on this list is the Tesla truck.
1: Okay.
0: Followed by the Toyota Prius, which...
1: Oh, come on.
0: I couldn't believe... The AMC Pacer.
1: Not sure.
0: I gotta pull up one of those. They say it looks like a bug. AMC Tracer.
1: Bugs are so cute.
0: Yeah, but that's a... I think you're thinking of a Volkswagen bug.
1: Got you.
0: Yeah.
1: Got you. It's not great.
0: Oh, it does look like a little bug. It's like a little bug with two eyeballs for the headlights. That's kind of creepy.
1: Never seen that in my life. It's ugly as all heck.
0: How about back in the day, the Pinto? You remember the Pintos?
1: No.
0: Or the Gremlins?
1: The Pinto.
0: They used to make... I'm a big race fan and, you know, dirt track racing. Back in the day, they used to race old Gremlins. They made them into, like, dirt modifieds back in the day. And or Pintos, too. You saw a lot of those.
1: What's that Step Brothers song? The Pinto... The Santa Maria. The boats and they're out. I'm done.
0: I don't know which one you're talking about.
1: Step Brothers song.
0: Oh, okay.
1: Boats. All right, I'm going to find it.
0: Chevy Lumina van made the list. The new Nissan Cube. All right, now I got to look at a Nissan Cube. Again, by the way, if you want to chime in your opinion, what is the ugliest vehicle ever made?
1: Oh, yeah, that one's real ugly. That's a lot of people have those right now.
0: Yeah, it looks like a square. I see it. It looks like a little box. I guess. It looks like a cube, honestly.
1: It's not the worst. It's not the best.
0: You know what's really nice looking vehicle right now, though? Is those Kia Tellurides.
1: Okay.
0: They're nice. I saw one over the weekend. By the way, it's so funny how cars have changed. I saw a dude. He was selling like a 1977. Look like a boat. They're saying, how'd you park those big cars back in the day? And then parking lots must have been a lot bigger because this thing was wide and long. It was crazy. Text line 315-629-9570. The Pontiac Aztec. Yes, sexy Red Bull on the Morning Mass text line. like a minivan, but what much worse.
1: Did we think
0: the
1: Dodge Neons were cute or no? Because everyone in the 90s had a little neon. My mom had, I think, a red one. Yeah, one friend had a purple
0: one.
1: That's
0: funny. Everyone did have neons back
1: in the day. Oh, my God. That Pontiac Aztec is ugly as all heck.
0: Will Farrell says, Barney, I remember the Ford Pinto. If you got rear-ended back in the day, it would blow up because the gas tank was right there.
1: No.
0: Yeah.
1: See, when we go to the free VW show that goes down in the summer at Arrowhead Lodge, they bring in VW buses, but all these other cuter VW cars, like the Punch Bug, they put the eyelashes on it.
0: Yeah. Holy crap, Marty. The Gremlin. Wow. Yeah. Telling you.
1: That's a car?
0: The Gremlin. Yeah, it should be called. Look at that thing. I think it was ugly. The Cybertruck, says Cat Mom. Someone else just said boats and hose. Well, it's summer.
1: Yes, that is because they say the Pinta, the Santa Maria.
0: Oh, is that the
1: Nina.
0: Song? Okay.
1: That's the boats and
0: hoes. The boats and hoes.
1: I didn't know if we were allowed to say it.
0: Well, some of these old cars, I saw one for sale over on, was it River Road or 370, one over there. This thing, I don't even know what the hell this thing was, but it was a boat. And I'm like, holy crap, man, these cars were huge back in the day. They've really compacted the vehicles that we drive today.
1: Yes, especially on the inside.
0: You know?
1: There's no room anymore.
0: All right, text line 315-629-9570. Good starter of a conversation today. What's the ugliest vehicle that you've ever seen, that's ever made?
1: Oh, that Gremlin car is rough.
0: Look at the Pinto.
1: Yeah, I looked at that one. Not too good.
0: Yeah, the Gremlin.
1: I would still take an old station wagon any day, though. Like, I love that Christmas Vacation guy that drives around Lake George with that.
0: Look at that Gremlin. Oh, my gosh.
1: Look at that.
0: That is old school. Now, one of my favorite-looking cars is any Mustang GT 5.0s. Used to have the Mach 1 kit on it. Those things used to be badass. I used to have one of those. I had one back in the day. But my dad had a Monte Carlo SS, and those things were
1: You really know your cars.
0: Too. Some people like the El Caminos, and I always thought they were kind of ugly. Then they have these Jeeps now that have like a Jeep truck.
1: Okay.
0: You've seen those?
1: Yeah.
0: Looks like a Jeep with a... Like a bed on the back.
1: Kind of
0: I don't like those
1: stuff
0: either.
1: We see at the VW shows. They really make cars that you don't see a lot, and people keep them really nice.
0: Let's see here. I had a Lumina van for a service vehicle. It was a dust buster, used to call it.
1: My first car ever was a Ford Focus station wagon. It was made in 2000. When I got it in 2010, that thing really needed to go in the garbage.
0: Yeah. The Chevy SSR. I know what you're talking about. Those things are a little bit fugly looking too, I guess you could say.
1: I think
0: was that other one they used to have? Looked like an old roadster. And it was big. Was it not the HHR? What was that car?
1: How do you know all these letters?
0: All right, someone help me out. It
1: You're
0: looks like they were big a few years ago. I don't know, maybe 10 years ago. And it looked like an old roadster. So it's like no top on it.
1: Okay.
0: And the wheels come out. Look at an old roadster would look. What the hell were those things called? I saw one the other day and I said, holy crap, I haven't seen one of those in a long time. It was a red one.
1: I'm trying to it's not just like a convertible.
0: HHR. What the hell is that thing called? By the way, I want one of those. You've seen those, like, they're like motorcycles, but they got three wheels and you can ride in them?
1: Yeah.
0: I want one of those. What are they called? Spiders or something?
1: Yeah.
0: I want one of them bad bears.
1: I really just want me a side-by-side.
0: I want a side-by-side, too, but problem.
1: They're thousands of dollars,
0: No, it's not
1: though.
0: A PT Cruiser. The Prowler. Thank you, Will Ferrell.
1: Oh, I've never heard
0: Prowler
1: of that.
0: Prowler for the win. Yeah, I saw a Prowler the other day, and I think they stopped making them. But I was like, wow, I haven't seen one of those in a long time. There it is.
1: So do we think the Kia...
0: That's the old Plymouth Prowler. Look at that bad bear. It looks like an old roadster.
1: Do we...
0: Google it. You've never seen one of them?
1: No, I guess not.
0: And he used to have... I think he used to have it where, you know, like motorcycles sometimes will tow that little, like, wagon behind them, and it matches the bike. I think they used to have Prowlers, and you can get, like, the little tow thing behind it to tow along with it.
1: Who decided this was a good idea?
0: That's an old roadster. Look at that thing. It's a Prowler.
1: Yeah, that's weird.
0: When did a Prowler... Let's see. Prowler.
1: So what do we think about the Kia Souls? Do we like those? Those are... Not great.
0: All right, hang on a second. Prowler stopped making... let's see. I'm trying to figure out when they stopped making the Prowler. Because they were big for a little while, then they kind of just went away.
1: I didn't know anything about those.
0: Chrysler Prowler production ended in 2001. 2001.
1: So this was big time when you were younger.
2: First came out, man. All these people who used to like the roadsters and all that would get these prowlers. Seriously.
1: I've never seen that in my life. Yeah. It definitely looks like a race car.
2: It's crazy. All right, coming up, what's on your summer bucket list? Got a little prize for you if you want to tell us coming up. And
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0: That is the Lumineers and Cleopatra. It's the Morning Mess. It's Marty. It's Lil Z. And we got one more fun thing to do here, right? We all know what your summer bucket list looks like. I mean, it's going to be in the 90s this week. Summer is upon us. School's officially out. It is summertime in central New York. And we want to know what is one thing that you're looking forward to doing.
1: Yes, looking to kick things off officially. And we want to make sure that you don't have to go broke from all this.
0: Yeah. I mean, you talked about funflation.
1: Summer funflation.
0: We still want you to have fun and not pay a damn thing.
1: Yep.
0: Courtesy of 95X.
1: We got the hookup.
0: So call the 9-315-421-9595. I was simply going to ask what's on your summer bucket list. One thing you're looking forward to this summer. And we'll give you a summer prize to go along with it. Somber, back to friends on 95X.

0: It is somber back to friends. You're listening to The Morning Mess. It's Marty and Lil Z here at 95 Action. The phones are ringing off the hook here. 95X, hello?
1: Hello.
0: What's your name?
1: Miles.
0: Miles. One thing on your summer bucket list that you're looking forward to doing this summer, Miles?
1: With my family, I want to go to Bauxville with them.
0: Oh, very cool.
2: Which one?
0: The auction. Yes. Antique.
2: Yeah, oh, my gosh. I love
0: that
2: it there.
0: That is awesome. Very
2: cool. So many cool finds.
0: Yeah. Miles, this is what you got. We're going to try to make your summer a little bit better. Z, what's Miles
2: going to
0: win?
2: You are going to the Weird Al Yankovic show on July 10th at the Amp.
0: Oh, wow. We got tickets to go see Weird Al.
1: Thank you.
0: That's not Laura in the background, is it?
3: That was Amelia.
0: Amelia, okay.
2: Laura's innocent.
0: I was Miles. I'm thinking Laura's kid mixed in there somewhere.
2: Yep.
0: All right, Miles, what radio station's hooking you up this summer?
1: 95X.
0: See? It might be expensive to do things, but we got you hooked up all summer long, too, with the bucket list, right?
2: Giving you free stuff.
0: Yeah. As soon as I heard Miles, I was thinking it might have been Laura's son.
2: He's a wiener.
0: And Miles is a big-time wiener. All right, we're big-time wieners, too, because we're getting the heck out of here. Joe D's coming in next, going commercial-free, 95 minutes of your favorite alternative here on 95X. Here's another chance for you to go see Muse with that flyaway of city of your choice tomorrow. Forget about it. Just forget about it. It's June 30th. It's the last day of June, and we are swamped. We got more Pearl Jam Experience tickets, Del Lago Resort and Casino. We got more tickets to go see Buck Cherry.
2: They're
0: at the Haven this Saturday, 4th of July, with Buck Cherry.
2: We're stacked.
0: Yes. You're crazy, ain't it?
2: Don't get canceled now.
0: Summer bucket list prize again tomorrow, and another chance to go see Muse in the city of your choice. A lot of fun stuff coming up tomorrow. Plus, Mr. Joe Stanley is going to be here for Legal Tuesday, brought to you by the Stanley Law Office.
2: No funflation going down here.
0: Exactly. All right, Z, as always, thank you so much for being here again today.
2: Appreciate it.
0: And Jody's up next, the 95X. Stay cool today and have a nice one.
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What's up? It's Joe D stepping in on your Monday morning. I hope you had a great weekend. You can connect with me in your socials, 95X Joe D. You can text as well, 315-629-9570. I've got 95 minutes of nonstop alternative to kick your Monday off. We'll hear from the Killers, the 1975, and Miles Smith. Right now, Modest Mouse, their latest Picking Dragons Pockets. I'm

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Foo Fighters, AJR, the latest from Young the Giant coming up. These guys have a new album out. They are touring this summer. That tour will bring them to CMAC August 22nd. And they're still going to be announcing more bands for that show at Sublime until the sun explodes on 95X.

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Island movie nights are happening on Paper Mill Island as part of the Island Takeover series brought to you by Davidson Ford of Clay. 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It's Temper City, Self-Aware.

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The Bright Vibes Music Festival takes place Friday, July 10th and Saturday, July 11th at Heritage Hill in Pompey, featuring the Strumbellas, Post Sex Nachos. They'll both play on Friday. Then Mike Powell and the Echo Sound, Isaac French and John and Kayla London, they all play on Saturday. 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

Coming up at noon, it's The Drop. It's a new week, which means new featured artist and song, and I'll be looking for your feedback. On the way, we'll get to Green Day. We'll get to a classic from the 80s. It's Beluga Got Us So Cold, and it's on 95X.

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2: 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It's a new week, which means new featured artist and song. Now, this week's artist is not new by any means. It's Goose. They've been around since 2014. They're from Wilton, Connecticut. They're back with new music, a song called Good Times, End Times. And I want to know what you think of this song. Is it something that we should continue to play on 95X? Let me know. Text me your feedback at 315-629-9570. 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

New music from Goose, Good Times, End Times, your drop featured artist and song of the week. I'm looking for some feedback on that one. What do you think? Is it something we should continue to play? Do you like it? Are you not a fan? Let me know. Text me at 315-629-9570. These guys have been busy teasing new music, which I am super excited for. It's Cage the Elephant, Ain't No Rest for the Wicked, and it's on 95X.

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something being built, I get excited and think, ooh, is it a Raising Cane's? Shake Shack? In-N-Out? 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

In color headlights coming up. We'll get to the Black Keys. We'll hear from Somber. But right now, an artist coming to town in just a few weeks as part of the Island Takeover series brought to you by Davidson Ford of Clay. 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It's Mad Mason downstairs on 95X.

led to some somber home wreckers. So we have moved on to the knockout stage of the World Cup. That means you win or you're out. There are no second chances now. USA plays Wednesday night, 8 o'clock start against Bosnia and Herzegovina, which I feel like is a team they should be able to win, but you never know. There's been a lot of surprises, a lot of upsets in this World Cup. And, man, it's been a lot of fun to watch. Even if you're not a soccer fan, these games have been a lot of fun to watch. My son and I have been watching a bunch of them. So I'm excited to see what Team USA can do this Wednesday. It's Blind Melon on 95X.

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The Strumbellas coming to town in just a couple of weeks. 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

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This band is coming to town in just a few weeks at the Amp along with 311. We're going to give you opportunities to win tickets and maybe do some cool stuff with the Dirty Heads. 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

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It'll tell you what movies we're playing and some of the upcoming events as well. And then the next day, July 2nd, we've got our first Family Fun Day. Free admission. It's all ages. We'll have a couple of bounce houses out there. We'll have some yard games, some prizes to give away. We've got a bunch of vendors, Mouse Vacation Planning, Smackers Snacks and Gifts, the Cosmic Cauldron, and United Healthcare Food Trucks, Wildcat on Wheels, Chick-fil-A, Angry Garlic, Sugar High, and Hawaiian Shaved Ice. Now, we know that it's going to be really hot over this next few days, so we will have some free water stations set up both of those days, and one of the bounce houses will actually have water on it as well. So we're going to do our best to try to keep everybody cool, hydrated, and safe. 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

So our dog Mary Lou got her very first puppy swimming pool over the weekend, and it took her a few minutes. She's a black lab, and labs love water, but it definitely took her a minute to sort of figure the whole thing out. Like, my son stepped in it to kind of show her what to do, and for the first few minutes, she just kind of ran circles around it. Then she would bite the water for a while, and eventually she started to put her paws in there to kind of feel it out, and then she jumped right in, and now anytime she goes outside, jumps right in the pool. So she's definitely a fan now. Latest from Buffalo Traffic Jam, Fool's Gold on 95X.

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Weather-wise, it is going to be toasty over the next couple of days. Today, nothing but sunshine, temperatures in the mid-80s. It's warm out there, but it's going to get a lot warmer Tuesday, but especially Wednesday, Thursday, and Friday, with temperatures in the mid-90s, but with the heat index, it's going to feel like over 100 degrees. So if you are doing things outside, such as coming to the island takeover events out on Paper Mill Island, make sure you get that sunscreen on. We're going to do our best to help keep you hydrated. We'll have some free water stations out there. But for anything that you're going, fireworks events, make sure you stay hydrated. Try to get some shade where you can and keep that sunscreen on, because it is going to be hot over the next few days. That's going to wrap things up for me. I'm heading out of here. Have yourself a great afternoon. Dixon's coming in next. I leave you with Dominic Fike, Baby Doll on 95X.

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The Lumineers kick off an absolutely perfect summer afternoon here in central New York. It's Dixon sliding into Hang until 7. Coming up in roughly 20 minutes, I'll have your next national keyword to text in and try and win your way to the WOW Signal Tour featuring Muse this summer. 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

you make money. 95X Island Takeover, brought to you by Davidson Ford of Clay, continues this week on Paper Mill Island with our first island movie night. That's Wednesday night. It's free. There'll be local vendors and food trucks like the Wildcat on Wheels, Chick-fil-A, and Skippy's. 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Again, free admission, bounce houses for the kids, yard games, chances to win prizes, mouse vacation planning, Smacker snacks and gifts, the Cosmic Cauldron, United Health Care will all be there, as will Toastbusters, Wildcat on Wheels, Chick-fil-A, Angry Garlic, Sugar Hive, and Hawaiian Shaved Ice. 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

Taking it back in the day with Lit and My Own Worst Enemy for your Monday soundtrack on 95X continues now with a band that we're trying to send you out to see in the city of your choice on their upcoming The Wow Signal Tour. I'll have your next national keyword just after 5 p.m. to see Muse, who have a new track called Be With You on 95X.

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Weezer and their viral smash Go Away lead us into commercial-free territory. 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

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Got some old school Green Day and Jimmy Eat World on the way. 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

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I have a feeling Jason Smorrell wrote that line. But there's also light-up batons, pre-fireworks giveaway. You're not going to get them at the beginning of the game. You get them right before fireworks start. 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

My man doesn't even turn 21 for another month, and somehow Somber has a resume of a veteran music person. 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

Winding down your Monday afternoon with Imagine Dragons and Radioactive on 95X, a station that wants to send you out to see Muse on the WOW Signal Tour that also features the Temper Trap and Block Party in Portugal the Man on select dates. 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

They were absolutely fantastic as we kicked off the live music portion of the 95X Island Takeover at Paper Mill Island, brought to you by Davidson Ford of Clay. That's Almost Monday and Can't Slow Down. Got the Chili Peppers, classic Pearl Jam on the way, but first, an upstart duo from LA who are both producers decided to team up, make music of their own, and now they're climbing the charts. They're called Temper City, and this is Self Aware on 95X.

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Saturday saw WWE crown a new king and queen of the ring in Obafemi and Io Sky. Congratulations to them, but also big congratulations to Sami Zayn, who won his first world heavyweight title, taking down Cody and Gunther in a three-way match. And while he might be the transitional champion leading to perhaps an Obafemi win at SummerSlam, it doesn't dim the shine of Sami Zayn whatsoever, finally reaching the top of the mountain and becoming world heavyweight champion. It's Noah Kahn now, indoors on 95X.

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Fallout Boy helps wind down the workday on 95X, and my favorite part of a Monday, oh, it's unveiling that artist in the Locals Only spotlight at 6:05 p.m. Give you a hint, he's playing Locals Only Fest coming up on August 8th on Paper Mill Island. Stick around to see who we're featuring this week, and we'll continue now with the band that's pulling into the Lakeview Amphitheater this summer alongside 311. This is Dirty Heads in One of Those Days on 95X.

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So in honor of 4th of July and my actual birthday coming up this weekend, my wife and I decided to get ourselves a flat top cooker. I'm not going to use the brand name because we didn't buy the brand name. But that being said, my little area outdoors to cook is now jam-packed with a smoker, two charcoal grills, a hibachi, a gas grill, and now a flat top as well. Looks like I got all the fixings to make like a little roadside restaurant. Hey, know what I might do post-radio here? Death Cab for Cutie and Riptides now on 95X.

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It's part of your Monday soundtrack on 95X that will chill for a moment now as we enjoy the musical stylings of a duo out of Bozeman, Montana, who are climbing up the chart and about to embark on a full-on world tour. 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What

0: July 21st, the Island Takeover, brought to you by Davidson Ford of Clay, gets a little deeper. 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

Winding down our time together this Monday with those boys from Buffalo, the Goo Goo Dolls, and Slide. It is Dixon headed for the door. Jack is up next. 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

Arctic Monkeys on your Monday night, and it's on 95X. My name is Jack, stepping in with you right up until midnight. Find me on Instagram, On Air with Jack, and I hope you had a great weekend. We are officially kicking off summer. Now all the kids are out of school, summer's in full swing, and a lot of heat headed our way, too. I'll tell you more about that coming up. But first, another hour of Alternative kicks off with Dominic Fike.

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Movie will start around 8. 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We'll see you Wednesday night. It's Sam Fender now with Olivia Dean.

Going back with Placebo, that's Pure Morning on 95X, Classic Alternative, and we'll have more coming later on tonight when we open up the vault at 9 o'clock, give you a deep cut. For now, it's Biba Doobie with the Marias, All I Did Was Dream of You on 95X.

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I'm so sad. I'm going to miss Stronghearts Cafe. They announced on Instagram today that after 18 years in business in Syracuse, they'll be closing their doors. Their last day is going to be Saturday, July 18th. I've got to head out there one last time and get that. I don't even remember what it was called. It was like a chicken sandwich of some kind, but I loved it. It had just a little kick to it. It was also a spot my wife and I would go and hang out after she would have her sonograms while she was pregnant with our son. So a lot of memories of Stronghearts Cafe in Syracuse. I'm really going to miss them. Sad to see they're going out of business again. Their last day, Saturday, July 18th. Definitely going to stop out and support. We'll miss you, Stronghearts. Here's Modest Mouse on 95X.

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